0: Kyle arrived at the bar.
1: Hey, what's everyone drinking?
0: 30 minutes ago, Kyle got his friends another round of drinks.
1: Cheers!
0: 5 minutes ago, Kyle decided to drive home drunk. A minute ago, a law enforcement officer pulled up behind Kyle.
2: Sir, have you been drinking tonight?
0: A chain of events that began 2 hours ago is about to change Kyle's whole world. Drive sober or get pulled over. Paid for by NHTSA.
3: Did you know that driving under the influence of marijuana is illegal? Driving high will get you a DUI. And if you're wondering if law enforcement can tell you're driving high, well, everyone else can. Friends?
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6: 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You drove here high, didn't you?
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8: 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Únete a Salud Pública del condado de Kern como embajador de la fiebre del valle. 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Vecinos compartiendo con vecinos, compañeros de trabajo que se cuidan entre ellos. 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